0: Welcome to the Game Dungeon.
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3: Good evening, and welcome back to the Game Dungeon here on Thunder 91. I'm Nathaniel. And if you tuned in last week, friend, and you didn't hear anything going on, that's because I wasn't here. They let me out of the game dungeon for once. I got to go to Oregon. Turns out Oregon is scary. There's a lot of water and a lot of sand, and I hate sand. It's dry and it gets everywhere, and I'm going to stop now before I butcher this quote anymore. But speaking of sand, today's show is going to be kind of beach slash aquatic themed. It just seems fitting given we're kind of over the hump of summer, if you will. So up first, we have a game about a dolphin, but not just any dolphin. This is a game called Echo 2, The Tides of Time, and this is Skylands.

Birdie Beach from Super Battle Golf. What a crazy wild game to have a beach course in it, but it's such a banger song. In fact, when I heard that song, that was the impetus for this whole show. I was like, I gotta do a beach show so I can have that song playing. Now, this next song is not inherently a beach song or an aquatic song. If I'm being honest, I just wanted an excuse to play more Kirby's Epic Yarn music. But it's fine. This works as summer music, right? This is Flower Fields from Kirby's Epic Yarn.

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0: a 12 come from Banjo Kazooie Super Smash Bros. And up next,
1: Remy, don't you have something to apologize for?
0: I did. I said sorry.
1: On the microphone, please.
0: I saw we had shoot a wise and we had to look nice and yummy and I saw we, I didn't know what to do. Can I go now?
1: Thank you, Remy. Sorry about that, friend. Now, up next, we have a song from a game that I know my dad loves. He introduced it to me. This is the game Endless Ocean from the Nintendo Wii, and this is the song Prayer by Hayley Westenra, which is not technically a song composed specifically for this game, but it's still a banger song, and I associate it with the ocean.

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1: Mamma mia!

The Great Sea from The Legend of Zelda Wind Waker. What a banging song. I, years ago, was introduced to some lyrics for it, but I unfortunately cannot sing them because Remy is here and I do not wish to corrupt Remy. So we are going to move on to our next song, which is, for all of you Persona fans out there, this is To the South from Persona 5 Scramble, The Phantom Strikers.

Costa del Sol from Final Fantasy VII, specifically the version in Final Fantasy VII Rebirth. I'm still slightly ticked at the Final Fantasy VII remakes because they're not true to the original game. They went off and did their own thing and said, no, we're going to remake this. Anyway, we don't need to get into that rant right now. Friend, it has come to the end of my time here. I have to go take care of Remy before he chews on my wires again. So I want to thank you for listening in tonight. This has been really fun to play some beach music. But as always, say it with me, folks. It's TV time!

Thunder 91.1, it's time for this week's Fresh Hits. After All, Carly Rae Jepsen, The Day I Hang It Up, Gavin Adcock, What If It's Right, Gracie Abrams and Marcus Mumford, Weekend, Medusa and Khalid, 18, Suki Waterhouse. 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
0: Or this?
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Thunder 91.1, it's time for this week's Fresh Hits. After All, Carly Rae Jepsen, The Day I Hang It Up, Gavin Adcock, What If It's Right, Gracie Abrams and Marcus Mumford, Weekend, Medusa and Khalid, 18, Suki Waterhouse. 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

We interrupt this broadcast to bring you on-the-ground reporting from inside SUU News headquarters. Today, I have an interview arranged with one of SUU News' crack reporters to explain what exactly it is SUU News does. Now, if I could just find their desk somewhere in this clutter of clicking and furious news reporting. Oh, what's this? They've left me a note. Out in the field, please read attached on air. Well, I guess we'll take a look inside then. And I quote, SUU News is for students by students. 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You heard it here, folks. 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

She a baddie, so I keep me motivated, keep her around. I can't lose my temper, my members need me now. 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I've been making hella sacrifices this whole while. 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I put you down on some real without even trying. 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I ain't too much gotta do no explaining. What's going on? You know, I'm going on, you know what I mean? Man, who this for?

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1: 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What was that? Whoa. 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

She a baddie, so keep me motivated, keep her around. 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Come through catching vulnerable at the right time. I put you down on some real without even trying. 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Man, who this for?

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0: Oh yeah, this is what I wanted.

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3: 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Then how can I refuse?

Like Scuba, old buddy, old pal. Fred told us to split up and look for commercials. Looks like we won't find any here at Thunder 91. Like, let's get out of here.

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weeks later, I got a problem. I am not looking very slim. 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Freshman 40 is here.

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1: Yeah, what's up, boss?
0: Can I get an order of commercial free music, please?
1: Yeah, I got that for you, boss. Coming right up.

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You are not alone.

working hard. 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
1: My name's Carson Draw. You can find me on all platforms. 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Anyways, so what I'm going to do for you guys tonight is I'm going to sing three original songs. The first one is called Of the World.

0: Are you into this?
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0: Then tune into Thunder 91 from 7 to 10 every Saturday morning for some cowboy country. Let's ride.

She a baddie, so keep me motivated, keep her around. 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Man, who this for?

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Welcome back to SportsCenter, where we got your top plays. Coming in at number one, Thunder 91 has no ads. What a play.

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0: Do you think that Led Zeppelin and Frank Sinatra would go together?
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2: 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Okay, yeah.

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And never let them run wild through the grocery store. So when you say you'd never let them get into a car without you there, know it can happen. 1 in 4 hot car deaths happen when a kid gets into an unlocked car and can't get out. Never happens. 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

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And you could tell me if I'm off, but I see it on your face when you say that he's the one that you want. And you're spending all your time in this wrong situation, and anytime you want it to stop.

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0: 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And all the pain goes away. 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

And I concentrate real hard, but you know, things don't work out. 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You know, you'll feel a lot better." 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You know, if you just leave me alone, hey, maybe I can figure it out, you know." 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You'll feel a lot better." 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

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What's the matter, Mom? 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I go, nothing, Mom. I'm okay, you know? She goes, don't tell me nothing. You're on drugs. I go, no, Mom. I'm not on drugs. I'm okay. You know, I'm just thinking, you know? So, like, why don't you get me a Pepsi? She goes, no, you're on drugs. No, wait a minute. You're crazy. You know, normal people don't be acting that way. I go, no, Mom, I'm fine, you know? So, like, you know, why don't you get me a Pepsi, you know? And she wouldn't give it to me. Just one Pepsi. All I wanted was a Pepsi. Just one Pepsi.

that you're gonna hurt somebody, and we're afraid that you're gonna hurt yourself. So we decided that it would be in your best interest if we put you somewhere where you can get the help that you need. I go, whoa, wait a minute, what are we talking about here? We decided my best interest? How could you know? How could you say what my best interest is? What are you trying to say? You're trying to say that I'm crazy? When I went to your schools, I went to your churches, I went to your institutional learning facilities? So what are you trying to say? You're trying to say that I am crazy?

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0: What's up, Cedar City? This is your former SUU student, Kobe Cap, and you just heard my song, While Away. 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

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Thunder.

She a baddie, so I keep me motivated, keep her around. 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Hey, who this for?

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She likes me for me, not because I sing like Pavarotti or because I'm such a hottie. 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

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But not here. 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Carry on.

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0: Or this?
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